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What's your favorite artist up to? 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
1: So today is 926, which means nothing to nobody, unless it's your birthday. Happy birthday. Yesterday was 925. It was all things Dolly in Music City and other cities around the country. Check it out on Instagram now. It's at iHeartCountry. Here's Megan Maroney.

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1: More with our special guest, Kenny Chesney. He's going to join us again, coming up just after 9. Oh, we always love bringing special guests your way. We do it every Saturday night. It's iHeart Country House Party. Wayne D, Tay, and Lauren Elena with Chase Matthew now.

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93.1 WPOC, today's best country. And it's Morgan Wallen's song has been by now. Wayne D, Tay Moore with Kenny Chesney. Give it up in about 7 minutes right now. Hang out.

0: 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Appreciate y'all calling in, hanging on a Saturday night. 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Marty just called.
1: Hey, guys. I love listening to y'all. You guys make my day.
0: Hey, we appreciate that. Hopefully your Saturday's been awesome. Love Dan and Shay. Say so. What's up after Sabuzi? This is called Cowgirl. Check it out. Girl,

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1: 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Our special guest checks in after 10. 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
1: Ella Langley, an artist you met first right here. Hey, it's Wayne, D, and Tay for iHeart Country House Party, bringing some positivity your way. Got an in-the-field story for your Saturday night in just under 10 minutes from right now. Sit tight.

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1: 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Trying to hit you with all the new country first. Our buddy Brantley Gilbert put out a new album just over a month ago. Maybe 2 months ago. It's so good, the song out there. It's called Good Damn. It's on iHeart Country House Party. You always hit

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0: 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Mary hit us up in the iHeart Country House Party studio. What's up?
1: Hey, guys. It's actually my birthday today, and I'm going to celebrate this weekend.
0: Well, happy birthday. Enjoy the rest of the weekend. Celebrate this weekend. It's almost half over. You better get at it.

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It's Wayne D. Tay. iHeart Country House Party rolls on. Our buddy Riley Green is celebrating a brand new album out. He's actually getting ready to hang in studio with us in a couple of weeks to talk about it. His latest is called Think As You Drunk. It's iHeart Country House Party, the soundtrack to your Saturday night.

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That's Morgan Wallen with Ben By Now. It's Wayne D and Tay. It's already after 11. Holy cow, this weekend. You know how you're like, oh, it'll get to the weekend. I'll get some stuff done. Well, weekend's half over. Good luck with that. Lainey Wilson, John Mayer, Phone Key.

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That's Bailey Zimmerman, Chevy Silverado. What's going on? It's Wayne D. and Tay. Brand new song from Al Dean coming up for y'all in less than 3 minutes. You said

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And it's Wayne D. Tay, iHeart Country House Party every Saturday night, hanging with y'all. Shout out to Kenny Chesney for making time to spend a little bit of time with us. We'll get that full interview up and online. 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It's iHeart.

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Excited for the new album to come out on Friday. Kenny Chesney off that. This is Carry On.

tailgating, driving, or just kicking back. 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
7: Welcome to show number 1724 of After Midnight, y'all. Happy Sunday. I'm your host, Granger Smith. Glad to be with you on another day of rest like this. I've got a whole bunch of good country music to play for you, you know, kicking off the Sunday. I've got some good news to read for you, you know, put you in a good mood. I've also got some national news. Keep you informed with your favorite stars out there in Nashville. Ann Hudson's going to do that. Hang tight. All of this here early on a Sunday, but it's here.

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Early Sunday, welcome to it. How about we get the day going with some good news? I just happen to have some. I'll share with you in two songs.

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The After Midnight Instagram looks much different than it did just a few weeks ago, but it's more than just the look. We take you deeper into topics about your favorite stars there. 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
1: Hey, it's Nicole. 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
0: 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Thank you for calling this morning.

0: 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Anne Hudson is about to jump on and share some Nashville news with us. Anne, what do you have lined up?
1: Wow, did you see this, Granger, what Jimmy Allen said about Dolly Parton and what happened when his career was falling apart? I've got that story coming up in your Nashville news next.

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6: Hey, welcome to Sunday, everybody. It's After Midnight. I'm your host, Granger Smith. What is something that eases your mind? I want you to think about that and call me. 866-607-8383. I've got Mr. Earl Dibbles Jr. coming in here with a dumb criminal story. Nothing eases his mind. And I've got some good country music to play for you. All this here early on a Sunday. It's hour number two. Let's go.

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So what is something that eases your mind? We'll talk about this in two songs. 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

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Coming up tomorrow, we're going to drop a brand new episode of the Granger Smith Podcast. 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
1: Yeah, Granger, I heard you just said something about what's keeping you up this late. Well, I'm a farmer, and farmers, well, they work late hours, you know. 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So I just thought I'd give that little bit of information.
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We saw the first Model T roll off of the assembly line in Detroit. Do you know what year that happened on this day? I'll remind you coming up in History in 2 songs.

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Hey, thank you for starting your Sunday here with me on After Midnight. What woke you up so early this morning? Call me up and share. 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
1: Hi, I'm Virginia. I'm calling from Eugene, Oregon. And I listen to you every night. And I love your programs. I love what you do. 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And I'll call you again some other time.
0: Well, God bless you too, Virginia. Thanks for the encouragement. 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
1: He's a ranch hand in a pinch, man. 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
1: 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Ann Hudson is coming up with the latest buzz from Nashville. And give us a tease of what you got coming up.
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1: Overnights aren't for everyone. 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

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Okay, in two songs, we're going to talk about this. 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

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It may still be Saturday night where you are. I thank you for being here. 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

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You know how sometimes you just need to stick to the road? But one driver in Florida had other plans, and you won't believe where he thought the fast lane was. Earl Dibbles is going to share this dumb criminal story with us next.

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Early Sunday, welcome to it. How about we get the day going with some good news? I just happen to have some I'll share with you in two songs.

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1: Morning, Granger. Hope you're doing okay. Have a good day. Thank you.
0: I appreciate you, brother. Thank you for calling in.

0: 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Ann Hudson is about to jump on and share some Nashville news with us. Ann, what do you have lined up?
1: Wow, did you see this, Granger, what Jimmy Allen said about Dolly Parton and what happened when his career was falling apart? I've got that story coming up in your Nashville news next.

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1: If you're up late with us, you'll want to follow us on Instagram, too. At After Midnight Granger Smith. 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

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Oh, thank you so much for sharing your day of rest, at least a little part of it, this Sunday here with me on After Midnight, y'all. Before you take off and get this day started, let me remind you, God is great and He's worthy of our praise. I'm Granger Smith, coming to you all from home this morning in Central Texas. 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

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We saw the first Model T roll off of the assembly line in Detroit. Do you know what year that happened on this day? I'll remind you, coming up in History in 2 Songs.

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I love it when you're part of the show. 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
1: Hi, Granger Smith. It's Leslie from Marion, and I'm just driving back from Charlotte. Thank you. Love listening to you guys.
0: Well, thank you so much, Leslie. I appreciate you calling.

0: 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Stick around. Ann Hudson is coming up with the latest buzz from Nashville. And give us a tease of what you got coming up.
1: My gosh, Granger, have you seen what Carrie Underwood is up to? She could be trading country music for something a whole lot louder. I'll explain coming up in your Nashville news next.

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1: 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Here's Manny Munoz.
2: 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Thank you for tuning into iHeartRadio's Communities. 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Either way, I do hope you'll stick around for the next half hour. And if you have any comments, questions, or suggestions, please feel free to reach out on Instagram. My handle is at IOD Manny. That's at IOD MANNY. Now, let's get on with the show. Imagine having someone you love seriously ill or injured hundreds of miles from home on top of everything else you got to worry about. You don't know where you're going to sleep or how you're going to pay for it. Well, for more than three decades, Fisher House Foundation has tried to take that worry off the table for our military and veteran families. Let's talk about it now as we bring in Chairman and CEO of Fisher House,

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1: We've got a request now from Alicia listening on 97.9, the Big 98 in Cookeville, Tennessee. She wants to hear Morgan Wallen, You Proof. So here you go, Alicia. Yeah.

0: Wetzel and Ella Langley at number 24 with their song Jaded.
1: All right, we got another request now. This is from Brandon in Roswell, New Mexico. He wants to hear Hardy Truck Bed. So

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2: 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He wants to hear Cowgirl from Parmalee. So here you go, Eric. See you.

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1: We've got another request coming in now from Renee in Baton Rouge, Louisiana. She wants to hear Cody Johnson, Till You Can't.

0: Luke Bryan, your number 8 song this week, Country and She Knows It, here on the countdown.
1: Lori in Stillwater, Oklahoma, used the hashtag CountryTop30 to ask for Morgan Wallen and Ernest, Cowgirls. So here you go, Lori.

Megan Maroney, Medicine, Your Almost Made It Song of the Week. Now let's get to Ella Langley. She has 9 nominations at the CMAs, which are coming up in November. Here's Ella Langley, Loving Life Again at number 6 here on the Country Top 30.

0: Langley, Loving Life Again, your number six song. Okay, let's play What Year Was It?
1: What year was it?
0: All these things happen the same year. What year was it? Rebecca Black's song Friday went viral. Charlie Sheen was all over the news and kept yelling winning everywhere. And Game of Thrones premiered on HBO. So we got Rebecca Black Friday, Charlie Sheen, and Game of Thrones premiering on HBO. What year was it? Give you a second to think about it. The year was 2011. From that year, here's Blake Shelton, Honeybee, on the Country Top 30. Girl, I-

0: John Morgan, Kid Myself at number 5 here on the Country Top 30.
1: We've got a request coming in now from Nathan in Durango, Colorado. He wants to hear Jelly Roll, Son of a Sinner. So here you go, Nathan.

0: Dylan, been by now, your number four song here on the countdown. Kenny Chesney has been in studio all day. Thanks again. I'm going to ask you to name five things you really love, but none of your answers can be related to music. Number one.
1: Sports. Italy. I love going home on Thanksgiving to eat anything that I want to eat because I'm constantly on a diet. I love red wine, but I haven't had it in a long time.
0: Do you have a really expensive bottle at your house?
1: Oh, yeah. I mean, I've got expensive bottles. Yeah. And I love animals, dogs specifically. I'm allergic to cats.
0: Top five animals.
1: Top five animals.
0: Number one.
1: Well, everything that's in goldfish, you know?
0: Yeah, yes. Kenny, we have this bit. I want to keep the bit going where I always go, hey, I'm going to come to something. And you go, you need to come. And I never do. That's a funny bit to me.
1: That's okay. We'll go to lunch one day. It's all good.
0: Hey, let's do it soon. Why not?
1: Yeah,
0: hey,
1: it's easy.
0: Let's get together. Me and you. Let's get together sometime. I love him. You guys love him. He's got a new record out. It is Kenny Chesney. You guys go stream the crap out of Silver Sands Marina. That's it. Congratulations.
1: Thanks, guys. Record's
0: great. There he is. Kenny Chesney, everybody.
1: Appreciate it.
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0: Kenny Chesney has our number three song this week. Not only was he our guest hanging out with us in studio, but also an incredible performance from Kenny at our iHeartRadio Music Festival, which you can watch October 1st on Disney Plus and Hulu. Kenny Chesney with a song from his new album. Here is Carry On, your number three song here on the Country Top 30.
15: She

Jason Aldean, Girl Like You, by request. We are now to our number two song. It was last week's number one song, so we have a new number one coming up. But right now at number two, it's Luke Combs, Be By You, on the Country Top 30. Kinda

0: Luke Combs, Be By You at number 2. 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
0: A dad in New Orleans, 9th Ward, has electricity again after spending a week without power. And obviously it is so hot. But Joseph Brown says he, his 12-year-old son, and two German shepherds just managed by using a cooler filled with rice and opening windows and eating cold sandwiches, and they just tried to stay cool. The dad says he fell behind on bills after people broke into his home and stole the cash that he'd earned along with equipment from his food truck. So not only did they get his money, they stole the stuff he was doing to make money.
4: Man.
0: During a visit to treat his dogs for heartworms, because he still had to make sure that they were okay, the founder of this group called the Inner Pup heard a story, called City Hall, told them, and they were able to restore his power and it looks like wipe out what had happened, because they were able to prove he did have his house broken into and that he had some very unfortunate circumstances.
4: That's really cool.
0: Man. And he was going to get, here's the thing. He was going in to get his dog dewormed, because even though all the bad stuff was happening and he had no money, he was still taking care of his animals. And then while they're taking care of the animals, someone who worked in that animal group thought they'd take care of him.
5: Oh, I love that.
0: That is a good one. That's from WWL-TV. That is what it's all about.
1: That was Tell Me Something Good.
0: Okay, our brand new number one song is coming up next.
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0: We're here. We're at number one. Since the second this song hit our charts, it has not stopped rising. It has climbed and climbed, and she had a message to her fans. Thank you for making all my dreams come true. She is Stella Lefty. She will be on the show next weekend. She has our number one song with Boston. Here's Stella Lefty, number one this week on the Country Top 30. On a train.

0: Roger.
1: Monday morning with us, Michael, Jay, and Candace. It'll be Good Neighbor Day. So we want to hear about your best neighbor and your worst neighbor. 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
2: 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And don't forget, High Low Return, 710-8.

Jason Aldean right there here on 93.1 WPOC. Did y'all see him talking about getting tattoos removed on his Instagram stories? He says it felt like a blowtorch to his skin, and now I'm rethinking getting some of my...

0: 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Tap on that red microphone button. Let me know what I can play for you today.
1: Could you play something about Russell Dickerson?
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Our winning weekend continues. We want to get you into the show. Raise your hand if you'd like to see Luke Combs April 24th next year. Let's do that next.

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1: Yeah, we probably should get that looked at. But until then...

to Ella Langley. She's nominated for Song of the Year and Best Country tonight, the VMA Awards. 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

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You know, the Hilo jackpot is officially on. 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

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Can you believe we only have like 3 days left? Three and a half, technically, of September. October is going to be here before we know it, y'all. This year is flying by.

0: morning with us, Michael, Jay, and Candace. It'll be Good Neighbor Day. So we want to hear about your best neighbor and your worst neighbor. You can tell us the stories Monday morning at 6:30.
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1: I haven't heard a song from Jason Aldean. If you could play one of his.
0: Got that coming up here in about 6 minutes.

whatever you're doing right now, just thank you for letting WPOC come along with part of your Sunday. 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

Mornings, West Country, 93.1 WPOC. Shout out to this guy right here, Luke Bryan. He made a big announcement at one of his shows this week. Him, Lionel Richie, and Carrie Underwood are officially back as judges next season on American Idol. We can't wait. I saw

0: morning with us, Michael, Jay, and Candace. It'll be Good Neighbor Day. So we want to hear about your best neighbor and your worst neighbor. You can tell us the stories Monday morning at 6:30.
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Let's talk about this here on 93.1 WPOC. Hypothetically, if you could always have a 3-day weekend, would you choose Friday or Monday off? Let's talk about this next. Blame.

0: 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Would you rather have Mondays or Fridays off if you could always have yourself a 3-day weekend? What do you think, Daniel?
1: Monday. I like having to go to the groceries when no one's there.
0: You know what? Getting groceries when no one else is in the store is an elite move.

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This guy right here, Luke Combs, Lincoln Financial Field, April 24th, 2027. 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

0: 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Would you rather, if you could have a three-day weekend every single week, would you rather having Fridays or Mondays off?
1: See, I'm choosing Monday. Nobody really works on Friday anyways, and Mondays are the worst day to get up and get going to work. So, yeah, I'm going to choose Mondays.

0: I feel like everybody's kind of aligned on this. 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
1: Monday. 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
0: Tell you what, I would definitely love to have Mondays off for the rest of time.

0: Monday morning with us, Michael, Jay, and Candace. It'll be Good Neighbor Day. So we want to hear about your best neighbor and your worst neighbor. You can tell us the stories Monday morning at 6:30.
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Ella Langley. We're going to see you later tonight if she's going to take home Song of the Year, which honestly, she should. 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

Miranda Lambert is about to have a very busy week. Coming up this Friday, her new album Crisco is dropping. We can't wait to hear it. 93.1 WPOC.

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Let's get you another chance to win those tickets to see Luke Combs at Lincoln Financial Field April 24th next year. 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

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Charlie in Rosedale won himself $2,231 last week. 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

Candace with you on this Sunday. Ravens are over in Rio, here in Baltimore. I'm glad you're joining us here on 93.1 WPOC. We're country round here.

0: with us, Michael, Jay, and Candace. It'll be Good Neighbor Day. So we want to hear about your best neighbor and your worst neighbor. You can tell us the stories Monday morning at 6:30.
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Hey, where did September go? That one flew by for me. I guess we can't stop time. So let's dance with Josh Turner.

Are you part of the flock? Ravens had a tough game last weekend, but I'm hoping for a big win soon for the purple and black. Let's get it, birds. All right, let's keep things rolling here on 93.1 WPOC with Luke Combs.

Hey, hey, Candace with you here on 93.1 WPOC. Oh, did you hear? Kenny Chesney recently announced his upcoming tour, and he's coming to Philadelphia June 12th. Here's some Kenny for you right now with one of my all-time favorites. I'll

0: 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You might know him as the king of country music. It's George Strait.
1: She was storming through the house that day, and I could tell she was leaving. And I thought, oh, she'll be back till she turned around and...

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1: 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Coke cans and BB guns, barbed wire and old fence posts.

93.1 WPOC, it's Candace with you. Thank you so much for hanging out with us today. I hope you're having a great weekend, enjoying the last little bit of Sunday and getting ready for a new week. You know, this next song, I can't believe it was released in 2011. Here's Brad Paisley in Alabama.

POC, it's Candace. What a last few days for Kenny Chesney. He just released his new album, Silver Sands Marina. Here's one of his latest on it. It's called Carry On.

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We'll keep it moving with Luke Combs. Hold on.

0: morning with us, Michael, Jay, and Candace. It'll be Good Neighbor Day. So we want to hear about your best neighbor and your worst neighbor. You can tell us the stories Monday morning at 6:30.
1: All right, and don't forget, high, low, return, 7:10, 8:10, 9:10. We'll talk to you then.

Candace with you on this Sunday. We are officially in fall. Man, it's feeling colder these days, right? I need some time to adjust. Those early morning temperatures, they just get ya. And Monday morning is going to be here before we know it. Anyway, here's Thomas Rhett.

0: Such a powerful song by Dan and Shay called Say So. Candace, with you here on 93.1 WPOC, I think we should throw things back a little bit with Joe Nichols.
1: Hang up that red dress. Let down your hair.

Morgan Wallen with another one of his hits, part of today's Best Country here on 93.1 WPOC. We're turning things back with the late, great Toby Keith.

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Here's Luke Combs. Oh, he was nominated for his CMA Award for Male Vocalist of the Year.

3.1 WPOC, it's Candace. What a last few days for Kenny Chesney. Just released his new album, Silver Sands Marina. Oh, and did you hear? He's going on tour next year. He's coming to Lincoln Financial Field in Philadelphia in June. As much as I'd like to fast forward to that night, I know time goes fast. As Kenny says, don't blink.

might have heard this next hit when they were singing it here in Baltimore. I'm talking Ella Langley and Morgan. Well, if not, here's I Can't Love You Anymore right now on 93.1 WPOC.

0: Hi, it's Candace, and I have a question for you. 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If not, I want to make sure that you have it. And here's why. You can hit the talk back mic, state your name, and why you should win tickets to see Luke Combs at Lincoln Financial Field on April 24th. Good luck.
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25: Ooh, well, the little pink pill has always been a pretty big deal.
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Where do you go? Hit me up, Facebook, Instagram, and tell me.